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0: 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It's TJ Allen of Big Dog Nation and the 2026 Radiothon to benefit WVU Medicine's Golisano's Children's in Morgantown. Last Thursday and Friday took in over $130,000 for the hospital. We would like to thank all of you Big Dogs that donated. 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

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Like clockwork every time he sees an opening in a conversation about the way things used to be.

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0: Mark Chestnut on your home for Jaden with a Country Gold, 95.9 The Big Dog, and it sure is Monday. 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

Lord, she was hotter than a $2 pistol. 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

0: 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Billy Dean, and only here for a little while. It's TJ Allen of Big Dog Nation, and it's the event of the year. Coming up Saturday, September 12th, the Middleway Volunteer Fire Department's fourth annual Sportsman's Gun Bash. 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

0: 95.9 The Big Dog, Chambersburg's home for genuine country gold. Trace Atkins and ladies love country boys. It's TJ Allen. This is Big Dog Nation. And as I said earlier, most of us already know that Dolly Parton has passed away this morning at the age of 80. Such a dramatic loss for the country music industry. And Miss Parton just said the other day she had so much more that she wanted to get done. Miss Parton, you are forever in our hearts and our thoughts and prayers. It's 95.9 The Big Dog.
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7: Here's your Panhandle News Network forecast. Overnight, expect a clear sky illuminated by the moon with a low of 57. Moving into Wednesday, anticipate a mix of sun and clouds with a high of 85. As the night progresses, humidity will rise with clouds building up, bringing a low of 66. With your exclusive 95.9 Big Dog AccuWeather forecast, I'm meteorologist Jason Catarina.

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I wrote him back a letter and I told him it was not the perfect country and western song because he hadn't said anything at all about mama or trains or trucks or prison or getting drunk. Well, he sat down and wrote another verse to the song and he sent it to me, and after reading it, I realized that my friend had written the perfect country and western song, and I felt obliged to include it on this album. 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Well, I was drunk the day my mom got out of prison.

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Martina McBride on your home for genuine cut of gold, 95.9 The Big Dog for Harry and Chambersburg. Right now, Brooks and Dunn, How Long Gone? Crank it up. It's The Big Dog.

0: 95.9 The Big Dog. Hagerstown's home for genuine country gold. Sawyer Brown, and thank God for you. And congratulations to U.S. Navy veteran Hoyt Cheney of Martinsburg, who is the grand prize winner of the 6th annual Titan Roofing Veteran Roof Giveaway. The online contest started back in June, and there were hundreds of entries that James Sanders, owner of Titan Roofing, and his staff sorted through, vetted, and finally chose a grand prize winner. Mr. Cheney was nominated by his daughter and will receive a brand new GAF roof with a 30-year guarantee from Titan Roofing. Thanks to all of our veterans and their families that entered the contest.
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4: Here's your Panhandle News Network forecast. Overnight, expect a clear sky illuminated by the moon with a low of 57. Moving into Wednesday, anticipate a mix of sun and clouds with a high of 85. As the night progresses, humidity will rise with clouds building up, bringing a low of 66. With your exclusive 95.9 Big Dog AccuWeather forecast, I'm meteorologist Jason Catarina.

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Alan Jackson on your home for Genuine Country Gold, 95.9 The Big Dog and Mercury Blues. It's TJ Allen and Big Dog Nation. If you want to hear some, text me at 855-959-DAWG. Dirk Bentley now. It's The Big Dog.

0: guys back here tomorrow, and we'll do it all over again. And until then, Big Dogs, have a great rest of your night.
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Darling, I've wasted a lot of years not seeing the real you. But tonight your beauty is shining through. And I never took the time to let you know. So before he takes you away, please let me say.

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And white lightning's still the biggest thrill of all. 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

0: 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Hey, Big Dogs. Berkeley Community Pride West Virginia will be holding Pride in the Park 2026 on Saturday, October 3rd from 1 to 6 p.m. at the War Memorial Park in Martinsburg. 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
2: Here's your Panhandle News Network forecast. Overnight, expect a clear sky illuminated by the moon with a low of 57. Moving into Wednesday, anticipate a mix of sun and clouds with a high of 85. As the night progresses, humidity will rise with clouds building up, bringing a low of 66. With your exclusive 95.9 Big Dog AccuWeather forecast, I'm meteorologist Jason Catarina.

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0: 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We're proud to live here, too.

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0: But how about great music and a frozen margarita? We got the music, you got the tequila. We are 90

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We're cranking up your Saturday afternoons, noon until 4, with genuine country gold. 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

0: 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Hey, Big Dogs, the Martinsburg Berkeley County Parks and Recreation will be holding a Martinsburg Sprint Triathlon coming up Saturday, August 29th from 7 a.m. to noon at the War Memorial Park in Martinsburg. Now, participants will swim, bike, and run through an exciting course with new updates for 2026, earn a finisher medal, and compete for awards. 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
4: Here's your Panhandle News Network forecast. Overnight, expect a clear sky illuminated by the moon with a low of 57. Moving into Wednesday, anticipate a mix of sun and clouds with a high of 85. As the night progresses, humidity will rise with clouds building up, bringing a low of 66. With your exclusive 95.9 Big Dog AccuWeather forecast, I'm meteorologist Jason Catarina.

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3: 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Looks like to me you're feeling kind of crowded. 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

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I won't bite. She climbed inside and said, hell no.

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0: What time zone am I on? What country am I in?
1: It doesn't matter. It's 5 o'clock somewhere.
0: It's always on 5 in Margaritaville, come to think of it.
1: Yeah, I heard that.
0: You've been there, haven't you?
1: Yes, sir.
0: I've seen your boat there.
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0: All right. Well, that's good.
1: Stumble my way back.
0: Okay. Well, we just want to make sure you can keep it between the navigational beacons.
1: Between the buoys. I got it.
0: All right. Well, it's 5 o'clock. Let's go somewhere.
1: I'm ready. Crank it up.
0: Let's get out of here.
1: I'm gone.

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4: Here's your Panhandle News Network forecast. Overnight, expect a clear sky illuminated by the moon with a low of 57. Moving into Wednesday, anticipate a mix of sun and clouds with a high of 85. As the night progresses, humidity will rise with clouds building up, bringing a low of 66. With your exclusive 95.9 Big Dog AccuWeather forecast, I'm meteorologist Jason Catarina.

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eastern seaboard. I've got my diesel wound up and she's running like never before. 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
0: We are cranking up your Saturday afternoons, noon until 4, with Dan the Man Woods. 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
4: Here's your Panhandle News Network forecast. Today we'll bring a mix of sun and clouds with a high of 85. Tonight, expect increasing humidity and clouds with a low of 66. Tomorrow, anticipate mostly cloudy and humid conditions with a chance of a morning shower followed by heavy thunderstorms in the afternoon. These storms may bring flooding downpours and localized damaging wind gusts with a high of 87. With your exclusive 95.9 Big Dog AccuWeather forecast, I'm meteorologist Joe Lundberg.

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So we play it good and loud. She might.

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4: Good morning from the MTA on the MARC train system. Brunswick Train 872 is delayed about 10 to 15 minutes. Train 874 is still on time. Train 878 is the last train to leave Martinsburg at 6:25. Duffield 6:42, Harpers Ferry just before 7 o'clock, Brunswick 707, Point of Rocks 717. That train pulls into Union Station just after 8:30. For the MTA Transit Team, I'm Austin Todd with your MARC Rail Update.
5: Here's your Panhandle News Network forecast. Today we'll bring a mix of sun and clouds with a high of 85. Tonight, expect increasing humidity and clouds with a low of 66. Tomorrow, anticipate mostly cloudy and humid conditions with a chance of a morning shower followed by heavy thunderstorms in the afternoon. These storms may bring flooding downpours and localized damaging wind gusts with a high of 87. With your exclusive 95.9 Big Dog AccuWeather forecast, I'm meteorologist Joe Lundberg.

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3: News. I'm Therese Crowley. Canada to impose retaliatory tariffs on more than 700 U.S. goods, including steel and appliances. Prime Minister Mark Carney claims Canada couldn't accept the U.S. trade deal due to demands it roll back French language requirements. President Trump posting, "I would never interfere with Canadians speaking French." Michigan Rep. Lisa McClain tells Fox the real issue.
4: Since the 1990s, the Canadians have tariffed our farmers and dairy products at 250%.
3: The president with a Supreme Court win on his executive order restricting mail-in voting, with the State Department reportedly preparing to announce it's revoking the visas of 200,000 foreign nationals who came as short-term visitors but then filed for permanent asylum. America is listening.

0: 10 about 7:35, and finally, train 878 is leaving Martinsburg at 6:25. 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
1: Here's your Panhandle News Network forecast. Today we'll bring a mix of sun and clouds with a high of 85. Tonight, expect increasing humidity and clouds with a low of 66. Tomorrow, anticipate mostly cloudy and humid conditions with a chance of a morning shower followed by heavy thunderstorms in the afternoon. These storms may bring flooding downpours and localized damaging wind gusts with a high of 87. With your exclusive 95.9 Big Dog AccuWeather forecast, I'm meteorologist Joe Lundberg.

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1: 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There are no accidents. 70 between Hancock, Hagerstown, and Frederick. All lanes are open. You merge onto southbound 270 and you're fine to the lane divide. 15, heavy into Luck hits the rest of the right of Leesburg's good. Route 9 lining up at Harpers Ferry Road, Hillsboro, Berlin, Turnpike, then you're going to be fine to Route 7. Route 7, Winchester to Leesburg, you're fine too. I don't see any early delays at all. I'm Allie Oakley with traffic.
2: Good morning from the MTA. Checking in on the MARC train system, Brunswick train 872 is on time this morning. That's leaving Harpers Ferry just before 5:30, Brunswick 5:40, Point of Rocks 5:51. Expected arrival in Washington is about 7:10. Train 874 is leaving Martinsburg at 5:25, Duffield's 5:43, Brunswick 6:08. That train is arriving in Washington about 7:35. And finally, train 878 is leaving at 6:25. For the MTA Transit Team, I'm Austin Todd with your MARC Rail Update.
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1: 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There are no accidents. 70 between Hancock, Hagerstown, and Frederick. All lanes are open. You merge onto southbound 270 and you're fine to the lane divide. 15 heavy into Luckett's. The rest to the right of Leesburg's good. Route 9 lining up at Harpers Ferry Road. Hillsboro, Berlin, Turnpike, then you're going to be fine to Route 7. Route 7, Winchester to Leesburg, you're fine too. I don't see any early delays at all. I'm Allie Oakley with traffic.
2: Good morning from the MTA. Checking in on the MARC train system. Brunswick train 872 is on time this morning. It's leaving Harpers Ferry just before 5:30. Brunswick 5:40, Point of Rocks 5:51. Expected arrival in Washington is about 7:10. Train 874 is leaving Martinsburg at 5:25, Duffield's 5:43, Brunswick 6:08. That train is arriving in Washington about 7:35. And finally, train 878 is leaving at 6:25. For the MTA Transit Team, I'm Austin Todd with your MARC Rail Update.
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3: Fox News, I'm Tom Graham. Treasury Secretary Scott Bessent detailing what he calls economic D-Day. He says the U.S. is imposing new sanctions on Iran with the goal of blocking Tehran's revenue sources.
4: Our objective is to sever every economic lifeline that sustains this tyrannical regime until Tehran stands alone.
3: Treasury Secretary giving countries trading with Iran a brief period to cut off those relationships. Hawaii feeling the impact of Tropical Depression Moki kicking up waves just south of the Big Island.
5: While it won't make a direct hit, it's still expected to bring heavy rain, flooding, and damaging winds. Moki comes just days after Hurricane Lala brushed by the Hawaiian Islands, dumping feet of rain. The Aloha State could see major rainfall through Monday.
3: Fox's Marianne Rafferty. 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
6: Here's your Panhandle News Network forecast. Today will bring a mix of sun and clouds with a high of 85. Tonight, expect increasing humidity and clouds with a low of 66. Tomorrow, anticipate mostly cloudy and humid conditions with a chance of a morning shower followed by heavy thunderstorms in the afternoon. These storms may bring flooding downpours and localized damaging wind gusts with a high of 87. With your exclusive 95.9 Big Dog AccuWeather forecast, I'm meteorologist Joe Lundberg.

The devil went down to Georgia. He was looking for a soul to steal. He was in a bind because he was way behind and he was willing to make a deal. When he came across this young man sewing on a fiddle and playing it hot, and the devil jumped up on a hickory stump and said, "Boy, let me tell you what. I guess you didn't know it, but I'm a fiddle player too. And if you'd care to take a dare, I'll make a bet with you. Now you play pretty good fiddle, boy, but give the devil his due. I bet a fiddle of gold against your soul, because I think I'm better than you." 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

Put your hand upon that radio and say hallelujah. Good Wednesday morning, big dogs. I'm Bob Steele, the five times over caffeinated morning radio show guy, playing more music, having more fun, and definitely drinking more coffee than any other radio host in the four state. And you can take that one to the bank. Sad day today, the day after the passing of Dolly Parton, and we're going to be doing a Dolly tribute all morning, playing two song sets of Dolly throughout the morning, and giving you some information. You're probably very familiar with Dolly's life and her entrepreneurial spirit and, of course, her philanthropic spirit. We're going to remind you a little bit about that this morning and kind of just do a salute to Dolly throughout the morning in addition to everything else that we do, which is, of course, play genuine country gold. The best from the 80s, the 90s, the little 70s and 60s thrown in just for fun. Then we give you the information you need to get you to your day. Now, what are we talking about? Well, let's start out with the weather. It's going to change a little bit today and tomorrow. So, you know, we'll give you up the whole inside skinny from AccuWeather there, the most accurate weather reporting service in the business. Metro traffic from award-winning traffic reporter Allie Oakley. Now, that weather that is coming in is going to affect traffic. Allie will tell you how. Get you around the slowdowns, get you around the traffic jams, get you around the accidents so you can get to work on time, huh? Now, there's a lot of things going on. I mean, this little battle that we have with Canada over tariffs, 50% tariffs back and forth. Well, you want to know what's going on with that, don't you? Yeah, well, Fox Radio News, the most accurate, precise, concise, to-the-minute news service in the radio business. We've got it right here on the Big Dog, so you can know what's going on nationally and internationally. But we don't stop there, because local is so incredibly important. Our Panhandle News Network staff, Marsha and Clint, got you covered. They're right here in studio and got all those local stories, regional stories, state stories for you. 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It is the largest sports department of any radio or television station in the four state. Yeah, right here on the Big Dog. So all of that wrapped up in a nice, neat package is what we offer to you every weekday for free. Doesn't cost you a dime. There's no subscription fees. There's no hidden fees. We just ask that you let your friends know that you like the Big Dog, and maybe they should try it too. So let's get started this morning. This is Vince Gill of Liza Jane. The five times over caffeinated morning radio show with me, Bob Steele, is on the air everywhere on the Big Dog.

0: 95.9 The Big Dog. I'm Bob Steele. It is the five times over caffeinated morning radio show. And today's forecast, well, after some of this fog clears out, sunny skies and unwanted buzzers, Petty Pest Control takes the sting out of summer, quite literally. $50 off stinging pest control now at pettypestcontrol.com. Here's your four-state forecast. We got some morning patchy fog around the four-state. Then it's going to be mostly sunny today, high 85, another nice day today. Tonight, things change up a little bit, cloudy and humid, low 64. And then tomorrow, morning showers with afternoon thunderstorms, very humid, high 87. Right now, it's 58 in Martinsburg. We'll have a complete weather update coming up in minutes. 6:14, Steele in the morning time.
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2: 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On 81, between Winchester, Martinsburg, and Hagerstown, Greencastle, there are no accidents. 70 is fine. Hancock, Hagerstown, Myersville, and Frederick, all lanes are open. You merge onto southbound 270 and traffic slows south of Urbana past Hightstown. Then you're fine to the lane divide. 15 Point of Rocks, busy there. The rest of the ride to Luckett's and Leesburg, it's fine. Route 9, traffic slows at the Shenandoah River, off and on into Hillsboro. Traffic slows after Percival Road to the Berlin Turnpike, and then you're going to be fine to Route 7. I'm Allie Oakley with traffic.
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0: 95.9, the big dog smoking Joe Diffie, and I'm going to find a new way to light up an old flame. 1991 was the year. We're playing nothing but genuine country gold, the best from the 80s and the 90s. And today we are doing a tribute to Dolly Parton. Dolly was known to millions around the world as a singer, an actress, a philanthropist, an entrepreneur. She's died at the age of 80. She had a brief battle with cancer. Her family released a statement through Parton's nephew, Brian Seaver, stating she died peacefully in Nashville yesterday. Small private service will be held for her family. Seaver explained that his aunts had asked him to do a video years ago, and he served as her head of security. Parton is well known across the globe for her songs, writing more than 3,000 of them during her lifetime. She performed some of them herself, like Jolene, I Will Always Love You, 9 to 5. She released a total of 49 albums and won 11 Grammys. One of her biggest hits was Island in the Stream, a duet with Kenny Rogers. Here is a montage of just some of her music accomplishments, beginning when she was first introduced on TV by Porter Wagner and ending up with Pink, inducting Dolly into the Rock and Roll Hall of Fame.
1: Here's a little gal that I know you're gonna really learn to love. She ain't no dumb blonde, though. Pretty Miss Dolly Parton.
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0: 95.9 The Big Dog. Well, Parton was also an actress, making her film debut in the 1980s. 9 to 5, Jane Fonda and Lily Tomlin. Parton only agreed to act in that film if she could write and perform the theme song, and she did. She would also go on to appear in 1982's Best Little Whorehouse in Texas with Burt Reynolds. Steel Magnolias in 1989 with Sally Fields and Julia Roberts. Parton was also a philanthropist, founding a library program that's given more than 300 million books to children around the world. She also famously donated $1 million to the Vanderbilt University Medical Center in 2020, contributing to the development of the Moderna COVID vaccine. Parton was born back in 1946 in Tennessee, the fourth of 12 children. She learned to play the guitar at 7 years old, and after high school graduation, moved to Nashville to pursue music. On her first day there, she met Carl Thomas Dean at a laundromat. The two married the following year and stayed together until his death in March of 2025. Thank you for everything. Dolly Rebecca Parton Dean.
1: Big Dog Traffic.
2: 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On 81 between Winchester, Martinsburg, Hagerstown, Greencastle, there are no accidents. 70 is good between Hancock, Hagerstown to get into Frederick. You merge onto southbound 270 with heavy traffic out of Urbana to Hyattstown. Then you're going to be fine toward the lane divide. 15 across Point of Rocks, pretty busy. Luckett's to Leesburg, it's fine. Route 9, traffic slows at the West Virginia line to Harper's Ferry Road. Heavy into Hillsboro, heavy at the Berlin Turnpike as well as Hamilton Station. I'm Allie Oakley with traffic.

Here's your Panhandle News Network forecast. Today will bring a mix of sun and clouds with a high of 85. Tonight, expect increasing humidity and clouds with a low of 66. Tomorrow, anticipate mostly cloudy and humid conditions with a chance of a morning shower followed by heavy thunderstorms in the afternoon. These storms may bring flooding downpours and localized damaging wind gusts with a high of 87. 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

0: this bird on his shoulder walk through the door. Yeah. He proceeded to tell me the wildest thing. He said, sir, this bird of mine can sing like no other bird you have ever heard before.
1: Well, I kind of looked at the guy and said, oh, really?
0: He turned to the bird and said, do old Willie. When the bird started singing, I almost fell in the floor.

95.9 The Big Dog. That's the bird, Jerry Reed, from 1982. I love Jerry Reed. Just absolutely incredible guy. You know, we want to congratulate U.S. Navy veteran Hoyt Chaney of Martinsburg, who is the grand prize winner of the 6th annual Titan Roofing Veteran Roof Giveaway. The online contest started way back in June. There were hundreds of entries that James Saunders, owner of Titan Roofing, and his staff sorted through, vetted, and finally chose a grand prize winner. Mr. Chaney was nominated by his daughter and will receive a brand new GAF.

0: 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Thanks to all of our veterans and their families that entered the contest. 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We are saluting Dolly Parton all morning long. We'll be hearing from her and from friends and from business associates, and also playing her music as well, three songs an hour. That's all coming up as we continue the Five Times Over Caffeinated Morning Radio Show. Rest in peace, Dolly Parton.
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2: 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On 81, between Winchester, Martinsburg, Hagerstown, Greencastle, there are no accidents. 70 is fine. Hancock, Hagerstown, Myersville to Frederick, merging onto southbound 270. We got heavy traffic out of Urbana to Hyattstown. 27 Ridge Road, and then it's also going to slow when you get to Montgomery Village Avenue. On 15 Point of Rocks, traffic's heavy getting into Luckett's Route 9. Traffic slows at the West Virginia line to Harper's Ferry Road, heavy into Hillsboro. Heavy when you get to Purcellville Road to the Berlin Turnpike and Route 7. Traffic slows after Hamilton Station Road to get past Route 9. It's volume only. I'm Allie Oakley with traffic.
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95.9, the Big Dog, saluting Dolly Parton this Wednesday. This song, But You Know I Love You, came up to number one in 1981. Stayed on the charts for 17 weeks.

0: 95.9, the big dog, one of Dolly Parton's 25 career number ones on the Billboard Hot Country Songs chart, But You Know I Love You. Saluting Dolly Parton all morning long here on the five times over caffeinated morning radio show. If you did not know, had not heard, or been kind of under a rock for the last 24 hours, she passed away after a brief battle with cancer yesterday in Nashville. 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
2: 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On 81 between Winchester, Martinsburg, Hagerstown, Greencastle.

0: Castle. There are no accidents. 70 is fine. Hancock, Hagerstown, Myersville to Frederick, merging onto southbound 270. We got heavy traffic out of Urbana to Hyattstown. 27 Ridge Road, and then it's also going to slow when you get to Montgomery Village Avenue. On 15 Point of Rocks, traffic's heavy getting into Luckett's Route 9. Traffic slows at the West Virginia-Virginia line to Harper's Ferry Road, heavy into Hillsboro. Heavy when you get to Purcellville Road to the Berlin Turnpike and Route 7. Traffic slows after Hamilton Station Road to get past Route 9. It's volume only. I'm Allie Oakley with traffic.
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2: Good morning. With your news update, I'm Marcia Kovalik. The state of West Virginia is canceling a $63.5 million contract to upgrade computer systems at the DMV. The company that won the bid, Astria X, sent representatives to the state capitol yesterday to try to keep the deal alive. But the transportation secretary says the bidding process moved forward without enough input from top officials. A Hagerstown man faces four counts of attempted first and second degree murder. That after a gun was fired during a struggle in a Williamsport area apartment building. The Washington County Sheriff's Office says no one was injured when 34-year-old Timothy Miller allegedly fired the gun during a fight on a third floor landing. Investigators say one shot was fired and a bullet hit the brick wall. Investigators say the attempted murder charges were filed because the gun was pointed towards several people, including two juveniles. The emergency medicine doctor who was killed in a plane crash at a regional airport in Carlisle once worked at Meritus Medical Center near Hagerstown. Dr. Paul Sokolowski died after his single-engine plane crashed into a Pennsylvania State Police helicopter last week. Hagerstown Regional Airport will soon sell alcoholic beverages to passengers who have passed through security checks. Airport Director Neil Dorn tells the Herald Mail the airport will sell a small selection of prepackaged cocktails and beers on a trial basis. A house fire in Chambersburg yesterday evening is being blamed on off-brand batteries. Investigators say the fire started when the homeowner tried to charge off-brand lithium-ion batteries on the original manufacturer's charger. Fire responders were needed after a multi-vehicle crash on I-81 in Franklin County Tuesday morning. Authorities say three vehicles collided near the Greencastle-Waynesboro exit in Antrim Township shortly before 5:30 in the morning. In national news, President Trump says the Strait of Hormuz has been cleared of all mines, warning any vessel attempting to lay new mines will be destroyed. Two people have died from measles in Pennsylvania, marking the state's first measles-related deaths in 35 years. Senator Darlene Graham is the winner of the Republican Senate primary runoff in South Carolina. The PGA apparently is not ready to welcome back players with LIV Golf now that the upstart golf league is facing an uncertain future. SpaceX plans to build a $100 billion spacecraft launch facility in coastal Louisiana. Construction is set to begin next year. And country music legend Dolly Parton is dead after a battle with cancer. Her family said she died peacefully in Nashville, surrounded by loved ones. She was 80 years old. I'm Marcia Kovalik.
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95.9, the Big Dog, Kentucky Headhunters, and Oh Lonesome Me. Playing nothing but genuine country gold, the best from the 80s, the 90s, and you gotta have a guitar crash and a drum roll at the end of every Kentucky Headhunter song. I'm Bob Steele, five times over, caffeinated morning radio show. As you probably

0: Probably heard by now, we lost a true legend, an icon yesterday. Dolly Rebecca Parton passed away at 80 years old. She was a multifaceted talent as a singer, songer, actress, humanitarian, author, and playwright. Her rep said she bravely faced a brief battle with cancer and passed at the Vanderbilt Ingram Cancer Center in Nashville, surrounded by loved ones. It's not clear what type of cancer she had, but it was previously reported that Dolly was admitted to the hospital on Friday and was dealing with kidney and autoimmune issues. Her nephew was the first to break the news with a video on Instagram.
1: This video announcement is something Dolly asked of me years ago before I fully absorbed it as a future reality. It is an honor that is mixed with absolute pride and great sadness. But sadness lies with us, not with Dolly. Dolly has lived in the light and is in the arms of Jesus, surely met by Carl, her parents, and countless others who have watched her and longed for her to meet them in the heavens. She has always been on your television, your record player, your CD, and on your phone playlist, becoming an extended part of your family. Our family and the team she has entrusted with her legacy will work diligently to ensure her spirit will live with us forever. May God bless Dolly Parton, and may God bless you all. She will always love you.
0: That is her nephew, and it's Brian Seaver. He's the son of Cassie Parton and the head of Dolly's security for more than two decades. He said, Dolly called me and said she wants to rest in a beautiful bed of plush cotton because after a life of wearing heavy rhinestones, she finally deserves to be comfortable and have some rest. Well, you gotta give it to Dolly for having a sense of humor right to the end. Her rep shared that at Dolly's request, she will be laid to rest with a small and private service with immediate family at Woodlawn Memorial Park and Mausoleum in Nashville. She'll join her husband, Carl Dean, who passed away in March of last year in the mausoleum. Instead of flowers, Dolly's family is asking for donations to her Imagination Library. Fans are also encouraged to pay tribute to her by tagging her account on social media, and we will certainly do that. Dolly Parton, rest in peace. Another icon lost.
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3: 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On 81 between Winchester, Martinsburg, and Hagerstown, there are no accidents. 70 eastbound, traffic slows at 70 before you get to Downsville Pike. And then after that, you're going to be fine into Frederick. Traffic slows on your way to 340. Eastbound 340, it's a crash before you get to Lander Road, before you get to 15, so traffic slows there. Route 9, traffic slows at the West Virginia line to Harper's Ferry Road, heavy into Hillsboro, heavy before you get to Percival Road to the Berlin Turnpike, and it sounds like there was a fender bender on Route 9 after the West Virginia line before you got to Sagal Road. Route 7, traffic slows at the Berlin Turnpike to ride past Route 9, and Route 7 before you get to Turnberry Drive, there's a crash. I'm Allie Oakley with traffic.
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1: 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On 81 between Winchester, Martinsburg, Hagerstown, Greencastle, Chambersburg, there are no crashes now. That accident that was in Clear Spring got moved out of the roadway. 70 between Hancock, Hagerstown, South Mountain, the rest of the ride toward Frederick, all lanes are open. Merge on the southbound side of 270. You're not going to hit delays till Urbana past Hinestown. 27 Ridge Road to 370 and starting to get some pockets of traffic south of that. 15 traffic slows at St. Clair Lane. That takes you to Limestone School Road, Route 9. Slowing at the West Virginia, Virginia Line to Harpers Ferry Road. Pretty heavy into Hillsboro. Traffic slows Percival Road to the Berlin Turnpike. And Route 7, traffic slows before Hamilton Station Road to get past Route 9. I'm Allie Oakley with traffic.
2: 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And it's Friday, beginning at 9 a.m. You want to get half off a round of golf at the beautiful Kekapin Golf Course at the Kekapin Resort State Park for 50% Friday? 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And after a round of golf, you can enjoy a meal and a chilled adult beverage at Getty's Grill, which overlooks the course. 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Hit submit. You're in. It's that easy. 95.9 The Dog. 50% Friday. We do it almost every Friday and give you great deals around the four states. Big Dog AccuWeather.
3: Here's your Panhandle News Network forecast. Today we'll bring a mix of sun and clouds with a high of 85. Tonight, expect increasing humidity and clouds with a low of 66. Tomorrow, anticipate mostly cloudy and humid conditions with a chance of a morning shower followed by heavy thunderstorms in the afternoon. These storms may bring flooding downpours and localized damaging wind gusts with a high of 87. With your exclusive 95.9 Big Dog AccuWeather forecast, I'm meteorologist Joe Lundberg.

this. Before she knows it, she's a brand new bride in her one-bedroom apartment, and her daddy stops by.

Once 36, once 23. It's hard to believe, but you're gonna miss this. You're gonna want this back. You're gonna wish these days

95.9 The Big Dog. That's Trace Adkins, and you're going to miss this. We're saluting Dolly Parton all morning long by playing her music, giving you some insights into her life, playing some audio snippets from various things that she's done. This song that she did with Kenny Rogers was an incredible crossover hit. It hit in September of 1983, went to number one, stayed there for 2 weeks on the country charts. It was on the chart for 23 consecutive weeks. This is Islands in the Stream. Kenny Rogers, Dolly Parton, 95.9 The Big Dog. Rest in peace, Dolly.

0: We are like that first ice cold beer after a long day of mowing the grass. 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

95.9, the Big Dog, Shania Twain, Gone, and Done It. All day long, or actually all morning long. We're not doing all day long. All morning long, we are having a tribute to Dolly Parton, playing three songs of hers an hour and talking about her and her career. But right now, it is time for Salute to Troops. 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They're located at 1514 Winchester Avenue in Martinsburg in the Plaza. Today, we are recognizing the military accomplishments of U.S. Army veteran Charles B. Stein.

0: Mr. Stein enlisted in the Army, was served from 1942 to 1946, and then re-enlisted from 1949 to 1952. He's a veteran of World War II and the Korean War and fought in the Battle of the Bulge in Europe. Mr. Stein calls the Hagerstown, Maryland, his hometown. 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
2: 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On 81 between Winchester, Martinsburg, Hagerstown, Greencastle, there are no accidents. 70 eastbound, traffic is going to slow at 81 over to Downsville Pike, and then you're going to be fine the rest of the ride to Myersville and Frederick. Merging on to southbound 270, traffic slows out of Urbana to Hyattstown. 15 across Point of Rocks, pretty busy. Traffic slows getting into Luckett's the rest of the ride past Limestone School Road. And Route 9, traffic slows at the West Virginia-Virginia line to Harper's Ferry Road. Traffic slows after Cider Mill Road to Hillsboro, and before you get to Percival Road to the Berlin Turnpike, as well as Hamilton Station. Eastbound side of Route 7, traffic slows at the Berlin Turnpike to ride to Route 9. I'm Allie Oakley with the traffic.
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0: 91 was the year for that one for Alabama, and we are playing nothing but genuine country gold, the best from the 80s, the 90s, a little 70s and 60s thrown in, and today is a Dolly Parton tribute. All morning long, we're playing Dolly songs and doing some reminiscing about Dolly Parton and from the people that knew her the best, her family and her friends and of course, her very close co-worker. So all of that is coming up throughout the morning, through at least through the end of the show. And, you know, something that I think is just awesome, that Johnson & Johnson Heating, Air Conditioning, and Plumbing are doing. They are giving away a $30,000 heating and air conditioning and maintenance package. Now, it's the Feel the Love Ultimate $30,000 giveaway from Johnson & Johnson Heating, Air Conditioning, and Plumbing. And this is the biggest giveaway in company history. 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Now, one deserving family is going to take home the Ultimate Home Comfort Package featuring a Lennox heating and cooling system, a free year of J&J Comfort Club membership, lawn maintenance from J&J's team, and more. 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It's the Feel the Love Ultimate $30,000 giveaway from Johnson & Johnson Heating, Air Conditioning, and Plumbing, and, of course, your friends here at 95.9 The Big Dog. Now, this promotion is ending in September. And September's getting real close, so you need to get on this, right? If you're going to do it now. What do you got to lose? $30,000 HVAC system plus maintenance and other things. It's pretty darn cool. It's the Feel the Love Ultimate $30,000 giveaway. 95.9, the Big Dog.
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2: 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There are no accidents. The earlier ones cleared up, but the ramp from north on 81 to go eastbound on 70. You've got the construction and the delay there. The rest of the ride in toward Frederick, traffic's pretty good. Merging onto southbound 270, traffic slows out of Urbana past Hyattstown. And then when you get to Clark's, it's going to be pretty heavy the rest of the ride toward Montgomery Village Avenue. And then when you get to 370 to the lane dividing onto the spur, traffic's heavy. 15, traffic slows on your way into Luckett's. It stays pretty heavy past Limestone School Road, Route 9. Traffic slows at the West Virginia-Virginia line with an accident near Sagal Road. Stays heavy off and on toward the Berlin Turnpike. You're also lining up at Hamilton Station on Mallee Oakley with traffic.
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3: Good morning. With your news update, I'm Marcia Kovalik. The state of West Virginia is canceling a $63.5 million contract to upgrade computer systems at the DMV. The company that won the bid, Astria X, sent representatives to the state capitol yesterday to try to keep the deal alive. But the transportation secretary says the bidding process moved forward without enough input from top officials. A Hagerstown man faces 4 counts of attempted first and second degree murder, that after a gun was fired during a struggle in a Williamsport area apartment building. The Washington County Sheriff's Office says no one was injured when 34-year-old Timothy Miller allegedly fired the gun during a fight on a third floor landing. Investigators say one shot was fired and a bullet hit the brick wall. Investigators say the attempted murder charges were filed because the gun was pointed towards several people, including 2 juveniles. The emergency medicine doctor who was killed in a plane crash at a regional airport in Carlisle once worked at Meritus Medical Center near Hagerstown. Dr. Paul Sokolowski died after his single-engine plane crashed into a Pennsylvania State Police helicopter last week. Hagerstown Regional Airport will soon sell alcoholic beverages to passengers who have passed through security checks. Airport Director Neil Doran tells the Herald Mail the airport will sell a small selection of prepackaged cocktails and beers on a trial basis. A house fire in

0: Chambersburg yesterday evening is being blamed on off-brand batteries. Investigators say the fire started when the homeowner tried to charge off-brand lithium-ion batteries on the original manufacturer's charger. Fire responders were needed after a multi-vehicle crash on I-81 in Franklin County Tuesday morning. Authorities say three vehicles collided near the Greencastle-Waynesboro exit in Antrim Township shortly before 5:30 in the morning. In national news, President Trump says the Strait of Hormuz has been cleared of all mines, warning any vessel attempting to lay new mines will be destroyed. Two people have died from measles in Pennsylvania, marking the state's first measles-related deaths in 35 years. Senator Darlene Graham is the winner of the Republican Senate primary runoff in South Carolina. The PGA apparently is not ready to welcome back players with LIV Golf now that the upstart golf league is facing an uncertain future. SpaceX plans to build a $100 billion spacecraft launch facility in coastal Louisiana. Construction is set to begin next year. And country music legend Dolly Parton is dead after a battle with cancer. Her family said she died peacefully in Nashville, surrounded by loved ones. She was 80 years old. I'm Marcia Kovalik.
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3: Fox News, I'm Sue Guzman. Tributes pouring in following the death of music legend Dolly Parton at the age of 80. Singer Lee Greenwood on the Fox News Channel.
4: The entertainment business will never have another Dolly Parton, and we miss her terribly. I'm heartbroken. I'm almost without words. And God, Dolly, we're sure going to miss you.
3: Parton's publicist says Dolly died following a short battle with cancer. Canada Tuesday announcing new tariffs on the United States. After trade talks between the two countries broke down, Canadian Industry Minister Melanie Joly said that Canada is going to match America's 50% tariffs.
5: We will not accept a bad deal that asks too much of Canada and offers too little in return.
3: The retaliatory tariffs apply to $20 billion worth of U.S. imports, including steel, dairy products, and agricultural equipment. 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
7: The Big Ten and SEC are banning players who have been in pro camps from returning to play at their schools. The move comes after LSU had planned to bring in tight end Daquan Wright, who was cut by the Browns. NFL news, a close call for Bengals All-Pro receiver Ja'Marr Chase. He went down with a knee injury, leaving practice early yesterday. Chase, however, is fine. It was just a slight hyperextension. Giants receiver Calvin Austin did suffer a significant injury. Reports out that Austin will miss time after hurting his knee. He'll have an MRI today. Baseball last night included the Dodgers coming up short, losing to the Braves 4-3. L.A. blew a chance in the ninth, stranding Shohei Ohtani at third, manager Dave Roberts.
8: Obviously, Shohei leads off with a triple, and Bryce, you know that he's going to lean on that split change, and it's just infield in. You got to try to find something elevated to get the ball to the outfield.
7: The Dodgers' six-game winning streak was snapped, so now Cleveland has the longest current win streak. The Guardians rallied from five down to beat the Angels in 10 innings, their sixth straight win. I'm Matt McCoy.
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10: August 28th will be our first Panhandle High School football game of the week, and it's two teams that played in the state quarterfinals last year. The Jefferson Cougars made it all the way to the state semifinals, but head coach Craig Hunter says they've had a lot of roster turnover.
11: Just expectations, you know, is to continue what we did last year. Try to get back to semifinals and then try to get over that hump now. You know, we lost a lot of kids last year, so things have been a little, you know, stressful. It's trying to replace those kids, get them in the right positions.
10: The Spring Mills Cardinals lost in the quarterfinals to eventual state champions Morgantown, and head coach Marcus Law spoke about overcoming last season's adversity.
12: Oh, you go back to that season, we lose three guys starting linemen to ACL injuries, and so we had guys on that line that had to go pretty doggone fast.
10: With sports, I'm Luke Wiggs.
13: Here's your Panhandle News Network forecast. Today we'll bring a mix of sun and clouds with a high of 85. Tonight, expect increasing humidity and clouds with a low of 66. Tomorrow, anticipate mostly cloudy and humid conditions with a chance of a morning shower followed by heavy thunderstorms in the afternoon. These storms may bring flooding downpours and localized damaging wind gusts with a high of 87. With your exclusive 95.9 Big Dog AccuWeather forecast, I'm meteorologist Joe Lundberg.

95.9 The Big Dog, that's Faith Hill from 1994, and Take Me As I Am. Well, we are honoring Dolly Parton all morning long with a Dolly Parton tribute. And CBS is airing an hour-long special at 10 o'clock tonight to pay tribute to Dolly Parton, who died yesterday after a secret battle with cancer. ABC was also quick to air their own special edition of 2020 honoring Dolly last night. You can catch that on Disney Plus Hulu today if you missed it. But the CBS show, Dolly Parton, an American Icon, 10 p.m. on CBS. Gail King and Tony Dockfill will host the tribute, featuring excerpts from 60 Minutes and Dolly's other CBS interviews. They'll also have somebody at Dollywood with a coverage there. Now, the ABC special that aired last night, again, re-airing on Disney Plus and Hulu today. David Muir hosts the 2020 special, and it includes Dolly's past interviews with Barbara Walters and Robin Roberts, plus tributes from Keith Urban, Jane Fonda, Ashley McBride, Rascal Flatts, Kiki Palmer, and execs from the Opry and the CBS.

0: 50th anniversary there with two sold-out shows. 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
1: 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Oh, I do wish you joy.

0: Dolly Parton, rest in peace. Now, that song and that snippet is featured in the Dolly Parton Here I Am documentary that's available for streaming. You can go to YouTube and look for it. It's Dolly Parton, Here I Am. We're celebrating Dolly's career and her life all morning long right here on 95.9 The Big Dog.
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2: 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On 81 between Winchester, Martinsburg, Hagerstown. Yeah, you've got this big delay on the northbound side going in toward Falling Waters for a crash that is before you get to the Potomac River, the southbound side fully open. We've got a crash also on North Frederick Pike as you are making your way into Winchester near Indian Hollow Road. And we've got heavy traffic on 50 on your way to Meadow Branch Avenue. So very heavy volume there. On 340, the length, I don't see crashes. Route 9 looks good out of Martinsburg to Charlestown, but traffic slows when you get to Sagal Road to Harper's Ferry Road. Cider Mill Road to Hillsboro, very heavy at the Berlin Turnpike. And 15 Luckett's to pass Limestone School Road, traffic's jammed. I'm Allie Oakley with traffic.
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0: 95.9, a big dog. I'm living in fast forward. That's Kenny Chesney. I'm Bob Steele. It's a 5 times over caffeinated morning radio show. All morning, we are doing a tribute to Dolly Parton on the occasion of her passing yesterday. Find out that she had a brief bout with cancer, and that we lost an incredible woman, an incredible example of how you can rise from the ashes, and an incredibly talented performer. Rest in peace, Dolly Parton. It is time now for the good stuff. The good stuff brought to you by our friends, Harold Gun Shop in Waynesboro, Pennsylvania. From 1800s classics to modern-day firearms, Harold's is the place where people in Pennsylvania who respect the trade go to purchase their firearm products.
1: It's the good stuff.
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0: Here are a few more good news stories making the rounds this morning. At Bishop Kelly High School in Tulsa, Oklahoma, freshmen are welcomed with an awkward initiation ritual that the parents just seem to love. On the first day of school, seniors crowd the parking lot and make new students give their mom, dad, or grandparent a goodbye kiss before heading inside the school. Now, the tradition began back in 2001 after students decided to replace the school's old freshman pranks with something kinder. Even if it's still a little embarrassing to the incoming freshmen. But hey, that's what it's all about, right? The FDA has approved the first drug in the U.S. designed to treat narcolepsy rather than just its symptoms. In a clinical trial, people who took the pill were able to stay awake longer during the day and sleep better at night. So for all the narcoleptics out there, hopefully some more sleep is in your future. In 2018,

0: An Irish father of three was given a 5% chance of walking again after he was left paralyzed from the rib cage down. But now he's walking 3,000 miles across America on foot. His name is Fergus Farrell, and after going through months of rehabilitation, he gradually learned to walk again. And he's gotten so strong since then that he's even competed in ultramarathons. Fergus kicked off his journey at the Brooklyn Bridge and plans to reach the Santa Monica Pier in 75 days. He expects to take about 80,000 steps a day as he crosses 11 states to get out west. He's also raising money for the Christopher and Dana Reeve Foundation in Ireland. And that, my friends, is the good stuff. Some good news stories to hopefully put a smile on your face, brought to you by our friends over at Harold's Gun Shop. They're located at 5 Barnett Avenue in Waynesboro, Pennsylvania, right across from the Wayne Heights Mall. Open Tuesday through Saturday, 9 to 5.
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4: 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On 81 between Winchester, Martinsburg, Hagerstown, yeah, you've got this big delay on the northbound side going in toward Falling Waters for a crash that is before you get to the Potomac River, the southbound side fully open. We've got a crash also on North Frederick Pike as you are making your way into Winchester near Indian Hollow Road, and we've got heavy traffic on 50 on your way to Meadow Branch Avenue, so very heavy volume there. On 340, the length, I don't see crashes. Route 9 looks good out of Martinsburg to Charlestown, but traffic slows when you get to Sago Road to Harpers Ferry Road, Cider Mill Road to Hillsboro, very heavy at the Berlin Turnpike, and 15 Luckett's to pass Limestone School Road, traffic's jammed. I'm Allie Oakley with traffic.
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6: Here's your Panhandle News Network forecast. Today we'll bring a mix of sun and clouds with a high of 85. Tonight, expect increasing humidity and clouds with a low of 66. Tomorrow, anticipate mostly cloudy and humid conditions with a chance of a morning shower followed by heavy thunderstorms in the afternoon. These storms may bring flooding downpours and localized damaging wind gusts with a high of 87. With your exclusive 95.9 Big Dog AccuWeather forecast, I'm meteorologist Joe Lundberg.

9 the Big Dog. That's Keith Urban and Somebody Like You playing genuine country gold. I'm Bob Steele, and we are doing a tribute to Dolly Parton all morning long. And this particular song was a duet that she decided to do with Ricky Van Shelton. Came out in March of 1991. It went to number one on the Billboard Country Charts, stayed there for a week, but it was on the charts for 20, count 'em, 20 weeks. This is Rockin' Years, Ricky Van.

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Here's another big dog country classic.

95.9 The Big Dog. Classic country there from Glenn Campbell and Wichita Lineman. I'm Bob Steele. We're playing nothing but classic country and doing a tribute to Dolly Parton this morning here on the five times over caffeinated morning radio show, which is brought to you by our friends at Titan Roofing of Martinsburg. 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

0: 95.9 The Big Dog, that's Lone Star, my front porch looking in. I'm Bob Steele, the five times over caffeinated morning radio show. And we've got the event of the year coming up Saturday, September 12th, the Middleway Volunteer Fire Department's fourth annual Sportsman's Gun Bash. 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We got some serious food up as well. Pulled pork, baked beans, mac and cheese, coleslaw, and potato salad. Inside and outside seating. Doors open at 10. The party starts at high noon, goes till 5. Coming up in about, 10 minutes or so, the president of the Middleway Volunteer Fire Department, Dan Milana, is going to be here and be talking about it a little bit more. 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It is going to be a blowout, guaranteed. I'm Bob Steele.
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6: 16th District State Senator Jason Barrett is also the Senate Finance Chair. He predicted what he expects to be the biggest topic for the state legislature in its 2027 session.
7: Somebody always asks what's going to be the biggest topic and the hot topic of the upcoming legislative session, and we always try to make a guess, and we're usually wrong. But where I would guess at it for this upcoming session would be the school aid formula. Mm-hmm. I think that we're going to really take a look into the school aid formula. It's a project that I'm currently working on, the staff is working on. We're working with the Department of Education and some other stakeholders to really take a step back and look at the school aid formula and see where improvements can be made.
6: Eastern Panhandle Delegate Mike Hornby says the school aid formula needs to be looked at. He explained on Metro News, as the formula is now written, it could hurt a successful county like Berkeley.
8: A county like Berkeley is growing. The funding formula helps us, but in the local share part, we get punished for having a prosperous community. And I don't think that's fair. When you look at the salaries of Berkeley County teachers, we are about $5,000 less on average than any other in the state, and that's because so many of our teachers come, they learn, and then they move.
6: Governor Patrick Morrissey this week appointed Berkeley County Prosecutor Joe Kinzer as the new circuit judge in Berkeley and Morgan counties. Kinzer said he'll forever treasure his time with the county's prosecutor with the county office, but said the judicial circuit candidacy was an opportunity he couldn't pass up.
9: Which has been just the honor of my career. But for me, when I looked at it and I thought about it critically, just how important a circuit judge is in a community.
6: Joseph Kinzer, a scheduled guest this morning on Panhandle Live. For the Panhandle News Network, I'm Marcia Kovalik.
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13: Here's your Panhandle News Network forecast. Today we'll bring a mix of sun and clouds with a high of 85. Tonight, expect increasing humidity and clouds with a low of 66. Tomorrow, anticipate mostly cloudy and humid conditions with a chance of a morning shower followed by heavy thunderstorms in the afternoon. These storms may bring flooding downpours and localized damaging wind gusts with a high of 87. With your exclusive 95.9 Big Dog AccuWeather forecast, I'm meteorologist Joe Lundberg.
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0: 95.9 The Big Dog. Mama, he's crazy. He's crazy because he's in love with me. I'm Bob Steele, the five times over caffeinated morning radio show. It is the Dolly Parton tribute edition of the five times over radio show. We all morning long have been playing Dolly songs, talking about her and her career, and hearing from some very cool people who are paying tribute to her. So we'll pick that up in a couple of minutes. But right now, on the phone with me is Dan Malamas, president of the Middleway Volunteer Fire Department. And we're talking about the event of the year coming up September 12th. Dan, how you doing, buddy? And welcome to the show.
1: I'm doing very good.
0: Good. Well, I'm glad to hear that. All right, so tell us a little bit about what's going on September 12th at the Middleway Volunteer Fire Department.
1: It is our fourth annual Sportsman's Bash. It's our biggest single-day event of the year. We will have raffles going on for quite a few firearms and cash. We'll have tip jars going for firearms that day, cash tip jars. We'll have barbecue from Backstep Barbecue.
0: Ooh.
1: Yes. They do a wonderful job.
0: Yeah, they do.
1: Did last year, and man, their food is really good.
0: Mm-hmm. Yeah, absolutely. Absolutely. Now, tell me about this UTV that you guys are got up for auction.
1: Okay, so the last drawing of the day will be for a four-seat UTV, because we had to try and figure out a way to top last year. So last year was a two-seater. This year we're going for four.
0: Mm-hmm. And worth over $13,000.
1: Yes.
0: Man, that's that would be a great prize. I could see myself putt-putting around the parking lot with that. The only problem is I'm ineligible, so you know how that ain't going to happen anytime soon. But somebody, one of you big dogs out there or somebody else is going to win that. That's going to be pretty cool. Now the doors open at 10, party starts at noon and goes till 5, right?
1: Yes.
0: And tickets are $40.
1: Yep, they're $40. We don't have very many left.
0: I can imagine.
1: We're just down to the nitty gritty, we're looking at our fourth sellout in a row. So,
0: well,
1: gotta get them quick.
0: All the profits here go to benefit the fire department and buying equipment and getting better equipped to take care of all of us big dogs, right?
1: Yes, that's correct. Our fundraising in general accounts for over a third of our operational budget, and 25% of that fundraising

0: in budget comes from this event.
1: Wow.
0: So it is a huge event, and it's critical for us to be able to provide safe equipment for our responders to go and respond on emergencies.
2: Sure, and you guys do a great job. We've seen some of the training stuff that you go through and the equipment that you have there at the firehouse. Really, really, really well-equipped organization and well-trained as well. Talked to a couple of your EMTs the last time I was down there, and the knowledge base that those men and women have is just absolutely incredible, and I know your firefighting staff is equally well-trained.
0: Absolutely. You know, we try to make sure that we stay up to date with new trends. EMS and fire are always evolving. There's always new tactics, new information that comes about, and our EMTs and our firefighters are constantly training to learn new techniques and new equipment.
2: Yeah, and you're facing new challenges, too, because there's new materials, new building materials, new flammable materials coming out all the time as well. So you have to fight those fire. Well, like, for example, the lithium batteries in some of the electric cars. I mean, that came at us about 5 years ago, but that's still evolving as far as how to fight fires with those vehicles, right?
0: Yes, it is. It even has changed some of our response for those type of vehicles with the assistance of the 911 center, trying to make sure that we get additional water for fires that involve lithium batteries on a lot of these EVs.
2: Yeah, you got to cool them down before you can stop the fire. Absolutely. Take one of those critical fire starting items out of the triangle there to kill that fire. Okay, so let's get back to the food, because that was one of the things that you got: pulled pork, you got baked beans, you got mac and cheese, you got coleslaw, you got potato salad. But there's so much more. The desserts, it's just, you know, if nothing more, if you don't go for this to this event for anything more than the food, you're definitely going to get your money's worth. But all the various items that they have up for auction, my goodness.
0: Yeah, no, we try to make sure that everybody is well fed. We will have the beer trailer out there as well.
2: Mm-hmm.
0: Make sure that everybody's got something to drink. And the giveaways that we do throughout the event are huge. Definitely, thanks to a lot of sponsors, including the Big Dog and Green Monster, takes care of us very well as well. You guys deal with them a lot.
2: We're very happy to continue to work with Green Monster. They are very, very good to us. And, of course, we're very, very happy to help out in any way we can with the Middleway Volunteer Fire Department. Dan, thank you so much for your time. Once again, if you want tickets to this event, they are going fast. You can go to bigdogfm.com, or you can stop by the firehouse at 110 Dark Hill Lane in Carneysville. And it's just outside of town, not just towards Summit Point from the actual downtown part of Middleway. And on the left-hand side there, as you're heading out of town, and you can't miss it. It's a beautiful facility. And just tell them that the Big Dog sent you, right?
0: Yes, sir.
2: There you go. Dan, thanks so much. I appreciate it. 95.9 The Big Dog. 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It is time to lock and load and get your tickets, babe.
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95.9 The Big Dog, Joe DiMessina, had a birthday earlier this week from 1999, playing nothing but genuine country gold, the best from the 80s and the 90s, with a little 70s and 60s thrown in. This morning, we have been recognizing the legacy of Dolly Parton, one of the most beloved personalities in or outside of country music. She passed yesterday at the age of 80. TMZ reports that she was admitted to Vanderbilt University Medical Center in Nashville early Friday morning.

0: with kidney and autoimmune issues. She passed yesterday morning in the hospital. Now, late yesterday, Dolly's reps pointed to a brief battle with cancer as the cause of her death. The icon had been battling health issues for over a year, often causing her to show for scheduled appearances by a pre-recorded video. Now, Dolly had said in interviews that her health was greatly affected by her ignoring her own body while taking care of her ailing husband, Carl Dean, who passed last year. In her official Instagram page, her nephew, Brian Seaver, made the announcement on behalf of Dolly and her family. A legend who destroyed the dumb blonde stereotype, Dolly was extremely talented. Singer, songwriter, she did things her way, and in doing so, paved the way for generations of female musicians to come. She branched into acting with iconic roles in 9 to 5, The Best Little Whorehouse in Texas, and many more. In later years, her philanthropy elevated her to her universally beloved status, giving millions of dollars to various charities, including her own Imagination Library. She was an author as well as an astute businesswoman with her own lines of food, items, cosmetics, and more. Her last public appearance in person was at the Grand Ole Opry, the opening of her Dolly's Tennessee travel stop 2 months ago. Her last appearance via video was to accept her Poets Award from the ACM Honors on August 14th. Now, Dolly was in Columbus, Ohio, on behalf of her Imagination Library in 2022. During an interview, she was asked how she'd like to remember. Her response was totally Dolly.
1: Well, a lot of people ask me, what I want people to say about me 100 years from now. I want them to say, golly, she looks good for her age.
0: And that is Dolly, and that was Dolly. So here's the bargain store. This is Dolly Parton.

0: Yeah, we're like those 4th of July fireworks.
1: Nothing but oohs and ahs.
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95.9, the big dog. Whiskey ain't working anymore. That's Travis Tritt and Marty Stewart from 1991. I'm Bob Steele, and we are paying tribute to Dolly Parton, who, of course, passed yesterday after a short bout with cancer. President Trump yesterday ordered flags to be flown at half-staff for 1 week in honor of Dolly. In his message, he called her, quote, one of the greatest country singers and far beyond ever. West Virginia Governor Patrick Morrisey also ordered flags in West Virginia to be flown at half-staff. Also in Dolly's honor, the Empire State Building sparkled in pink last night at 9:25 p.m. Get it? 9 to 5. Tribute's been pouring in from Dolly's famous friends. Here's some of the highlights. Taylor Swift said, a world without Dolly doesn't feel possible, real or right, because of the eternally generous way she spent her time on this earth and the countless lives she changed for the better. Her legacy will be an everlasting one. Jack White, instant sainthood. He also performed a cover of Jolene last night in London. Beyonce said, you were the barometer, the North Star, bold and brilliant, talented and tenacious. You taught so many lessons on how to be uniquely oneself. I'm honored that I had the privilege to work with you. Reba McEntire said, there will never be another you. We will all remember and cherish every memory and every note you ever played and sang. Thank you, Lord, for Dolly. Jamie Lee Curtis said, they say you don't meet your heroes. They were wrong about her. She's a great example for us all. Jane Fonda, who played with her in 9 to 5. Let's be grateful for all that she has left to us to ease our sadness now. I never knew anyone like her. She was the voluptuous embodiment of empathy. That's something of hers she'd want us all to take with us. Sally Field, who also worked with her in film, said, if there are truly angels on this earth, then we have just lost one. Dolly Parton, there will never be another. I adored her with all my heart and will always cherish our time together forever. Sir Paul McCartney said, she was so bubbly and full of life, it's difficult to take in the news that she has passed. There was no greater honor for me than to have her sing my song.

Carrie Underwood said she was the epitome of faith, grace, talent, beauty, and humor. She had a humble heart for Jesus and made everyone around her feel special. She was probably the one person on planet Earth that everyone loved and could agree to. Sarah Michelle Gellar. Just being a small part of the great history of Dolly is everything to me. While you don't know this, Dolly was an uncredited producer on Buffy the Vampire Slayer, which Sarah Michelle Gellar starred in. Well, we've got a couple of more songs to play. And this one, well, this is so typically Dolly. Why'd you come in here looking like that? Why'd you come?

95.9 The Big Dog. Of course, Dolly Parton. Why'd you come in here looking like that? I'm Bob Steele. Dolly had kind of a neat sense of humor about her. And when Whitney Houston remade her version of I Will Always Love You from the Bodyguard soundtrack in 1992, she said this.

0: thought is the most unbelievable thing I'd ever heard. I'd never even believe my little song could be done like that. People say, well, she claims it's her record. I said, it is her record. It's my song, but it's most definitely her record. It didn't sound like that when I had it. She made me rich.
1: She sure did. And that, my friends, wraps up our tribute to Dolly Parton. We have one last song. It was a request. It's her duet from Brad Paisley from 2005. Spent 1 week at number one, was on the chart for 20 weeks. This, by request, is When I Get Where I'm Going.

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1: It's the water. That's what it is.
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3: The Martinsburg Bulldogs open up the 2026 high school football season this Thursday night against Hedgesville. 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
5: Here's your Panhandle News Network forecast. This afternoon will bring partly sunny skies with a high temperature of 85. Tonight, expect humid conditions with clouds on the increase and a low of 66. With your exclusive 95.9 Big Dog AccuWeather forecast, I'm meteorologist Joe Lundberg.

95.9, The Big Dog. 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
5: The Martinsburg Bulldogs open up the 2026 high school football season this Thursday night against Hedgesville. 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Bulldog head coach Dave Walker reflected on a slow start to last season and then an eventual loss to Morgantown in the state championship game.
6: 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As far as that particular day, you know, it just wasn't a good day for us. We got out-coached, we got out-played, we waited too long to play.
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7: Here's your Panhandle News Network forecast. This afternoon will bring partly sunny skies with a high temperature of 85. Tonight, expect humid conditions with clouds on the increase and a low of 66. 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

I was nervous, waiting on the woman. And then he nudged my arm like old men do and said, I'll say this about the honeymoon, it was worth it.

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It is the 5 o'clock traffic jam every weekday afternoon on the Big Dog Ride Home with Dan the Man Woods. 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

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And Tim McGraw called her the blueprint. And she truly was. For more than just music, let's be honest. Gonna miss my Dolly. 95.9, the big dog.

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We have just wrapped up our second 60-minute music block right here on 95.9 The Big Dog. But don't fear, Dan the Man Woods at 3 o'clock has the same thing. 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

95.9, the big dog. So George Strait commented on the passing of Dolly Parton, and he said she had an enormous impact on people near her and around the world. That's beautiful. George Strait right now on 95.9, the big dog.

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Then later on when we finished our songs about scars and cars and broken hearts, I saw him. He was standing there right next to the stage and he

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So on Sunday morning, I saw a great piece on CBS Sunday Morning about Kenny Chesney. And really, he lives his life like this. 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
1: The Martinsburg Bulldogs open up the 2026 high school football season this Thursday night against Hedgesville. You can hear the game on the Panhandle News Network. Bulldog head coach Dave Walker reflected on a slow start to last season and then an eventual loss to Morgantown in the state championship game.
2: Well, you know, we started out 0-2, so we dug ourselves a real deep hole when we ran off 11 straight wins. I was really proud of the way they got better each week, and that's always something we're striving for, is to get better every day and to try to get better each week, and I thought we really did that. As far as that particular day, it just wasn't a good day for us. We got out-coached, we got outplayed, we waited too long to play.
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3: Here's your Panhandle News Network forecast. This afternoon will be partly sunny with a high of 85. Tonight, expect increasing clouds with a low of 66. Tomorrow will be mostly cloudy and humid with a chance of a morning shower, followed by a couple of heavy thunderstorms in the afternoon. These storms may bring flooding, downpours, and localized damaging wind gusts with a high of 87. With your exclusive 95.9 Big Dog AccuWeather forecast, I'm meteorologist Joe Lundberg.
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It is the 420 funny every afternoon. At what time? You got it. 420. It's a little bit of comedy to pep up your afternoon and get you home. And it's with Dan the Man Woods right here on 95.9, the big dog.

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8: The Martinsburg Bulldogs open up the 2026 high school football season this Thursday night against Hedgesville. You can hear the game on the Panhandle News Network. Bulldog head coach Dave Walker reflected on a slow start to last season and then an eventual loss to Morgantown in the state championship game.
9: Well, you know, we started out 0-2, so we dug ourselves a real deep hole, and we ran off 11 straight wins. 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As far as that particular day, it just wasn't a good day for us. 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
10: Here's your Panhandle News Network forecast. This afternoon will be partly sunny with a high of 85. Tonight, expect increasing clouds with a low of 66. Tomorrow will be mostly cloudy and humid with a chance of a morning shower, followed by a couple of heavy thunderstorms in the afternoon. These storms may bring flooding, downpours, and localized damaging wind gusts with a high of 87. 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

Marty Stewart and Travis Tritt getting us started on the Big Dog Ride Home. I'm Daniel Woods kicking it off for you, getting you all this afternoon. I'm here until 7. It's Reba

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0: 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This is your home for genuine country gold. Daniel Woods hanging out with you on this Big Dog Ride Home. Our first Big Dog Ride Home in full without Dolly Parton. Terrible news to get yesterday, but what a life, what an impact, and just what a blessing to be on the world, somebody like Dolly Parton. Incredible. Absolutely incredible. Wow. Just wanted to pay a little tribute at the end of this 60-minute nonstop music block here on the Big Dog Ride Home. We've got a whole bunch coming for you today, but just also an opportunity to kind of look back on somebody that had such an impact, not just on music, but on this country and on the world. Wow. So we'll get back to the genuine country gold here in a minute. We are wrapping up that 60-minute nonstop music block, and it is time, though, for Tailgate Grilling with Sizzlin' Scotty.
1: Hey there. 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

red bell pepper diced, about 8 ounces of your favorite mushroom sliced, 6 cloves of garlic minced, 1 tablespoon of tomato paste, 1/2 cup of dry sherry, 28 ounces of crushed tomatoes, 1/2 cup of chopped jarred hot cherry peppers, stemmed and seeded. That's going to be about 4 or 5, or roughly about 4 ounces. 3 tablespoons of the brine from those cherry peppers. 1 tablespoon of Italian seasoning, which is basil, oregano, and thyme. 1 teaspoon of hot paprika. 2/3 of a cup of heavy cream. 3/4 of a cup of pecorino romano. And about 1/2 cup of sliced black olives. Now, to finish this all out, we're going to need 1 pound of rigatoni, 1.5 cups of reserved pasta oil, and about 1/2 cup of fresh basil to garnish. Now, bring the large pot to boil and season the chicken with the salt and pepper. Heat the olive oil and butter in a large skillet and in a Dutch oven to medium heat. Brown the chicken in a single layer, working in batches about 4 to 5 minutes. No need to cook it all the way through. Reduce the heat to medium. Add the pepper and onion and mushroom. Cook for about 7 to 8 minutes. At the very end, throw in the garlic and the tomato paste. Pour in the sherry and scrape the brown bits from the pan. Reduce by 1/2, about 2 minutes. Add the rigatoni to the boiling water now and cook about 1 minute shy of al dente. You'll see that on the package ingredients. Stir in the crushed tomatoes, cherry peppers, the brine, the seasoning, and simmer for about 8 to 10 minutes. A little bit longer if you feel to adjust that pasta time if needed. Lower the heat so the sauce barely bubbles. Stir in the heavy cream. Now we're going to return the chicken and its accumulated juices to the pot and simmer for about 5 minutes. That's going to let everything cook through and the sauce to thicken. Now remove the pan and stir in the pecorino romano about 1 handful at a time so that it melts in smoothly and it doesn't clump. About 1 to 2 minutes at a time. Add a little reserved pasta water if needed and serve this up. This is fantastic with some crusty bread. You have got some chicken rigatonis that everybody will love. You can find this awesome recipe podcast at www.pmn2.com. Until next time, this is Sizzle and Scott.

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4: Here's your Panhandle News Network forecast. Tonight, expect clouds to build up with a low temperature of 66. Tomorrow, anticipate mostly cloudy skies with high humidity. There may be a chance of a morning shower in some areas, followed by heavy thunderstorms in the afternoon. These storms could bring flooding rains and strong wind gusts. The high temperature will reach 87 degrees. With your exclusive 95.9 Big Dog AccuWeather forecast, I'm meteorologist Jason Caterina

I don't know how, but I scraped up the money. 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

0: It's Alabama on 95.9 The Big Dog. This is your home for genuine country gold. Opening things up on hour number two of the Big Dog Ride Home. That means there's laughs on the way. 420 funny in just a couple minutes. Big Dog Dummy later this hour.
1: Going out of my mind these days, like I'm walking around in a haze.

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1: 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On 81 between Winchester, Martinsburg, and Hagerstown, there are no accidents. 70 westbound, traffic slows from 270 over 340. Then you're fine into Hagerstown to Hancock. 15, traffic's still very heavy out of Leesburg off and on to Luckett's, heavy at Point of Rocks. And then you're lining up on your way toward Mountville Road. Route 9 of the Berlin Turnpike, pretty heavy. Traffic is going to be jammed per Seville Road, and that's going to take you over to Harper's Ferry Road. The eastbound side traffic slows Harper's Ferry Road, the rest of the ride in toward Hillsboro, and it's really gumming things up on Hillsboro Road to merge in with Route 9 too. I'm Allie Oakley with traffic.

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0: Blake Shelton's on 95.9 The Big Dog. We are your home for genuine country gold. 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
1: 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You can only do it as an adult. As a kid, there's like no frame of reference. It's like you're a kid. Your whole life is awesome. It's awesome, right? You ever think about being a kid? You had no money. You had no ID, no cell phone, no nothing. No keys to the house. You just ran outside into the woods. You weren't scared of nothing. I challenge you to do that as an adult. All your ID, all your credit card, just run out of the house, no phone. Turn the corner where you can't see your house and not have a full-on panic attack like, oh my God, what if something happens to me? I'll get locked up, no one will know who I am. What if I twist my ankle? Your whole life is awesome as a kid, right? You show up, no money, you just get stuff, grilled cheese, movie tickets, right? Why wouldn't a dog be awesome? Everything is awesome. It's not till you're an adult that you appreciate it, right? Your dreams start dying, somebody cheats on you, right? And then you come home, that dog's looking at you like, dude, you're awesome. It's like, no, dude, you are awesome. You are the, oh, it's the greatest thing ever.
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3: 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On 81, between Winchester, Martinsburg, and Hagerstown, I don't see any accidents. 70 westbound, traffic slows 270 over to 340. Then you're fine, Hagerstown to Hancock. 15 out of Leesburg, nothing but traffic into Luckett's. Heavy at Point of Rocks and Mountville Road. Route 9, you're lining up for the Berlin Turnpike off and onto Harper's Ferry Road. Midday road work has that eastbound side still kind of locked down between Harper's Ferry Road and Hillsboro as well. I don't see any problems on Route 7, but traffic slows after you pass Hamilton Station Road, and then you're going to be fine. Berryville to Winchester. I'm Allie Oakley with traffic.
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2: 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There are no accidents, but the northbound side is going to slow on your way past Tavern Road. It's because of the midday road work. 70 westbound, traffic slows 270 over to 340. Then you're going to slow Downsville Pike to 81. Then you're fine to Hancock. 15 Leesburg, heavy to White's Ferry, heavy into Luckett's, heavy at Point of Rocks and Mountville Road. Route 9 lining up at the Berlin Turnpike, off and on into Hillsboro to Harper's Ferry Road. And these are volume delays. The rest of the ride to Charlestown, Martinsburg is good. Route 7, traffic is going to slow when you get to Hamilton Station Road. And then you're fine to Winchester. I'm Allie Oakley with traffic.
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1: 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Away you go, troubles down the drain. All right, if you're walking through the store, you see a few bills on the ground. Would you consider it your lucky day, or would you be scared because you could go to jail? A police department in Albany, Georgia, took to social media asking them to help identify a suspect who found $30 on the ground at Walmart and kept it. They said the individual dropped $30 on the ground while shopping, and the suspect here picked up the money and did not turn it into employees. Apparently, the police were called about the missing money. Normally, you know, the cops would be too busy to deal with something like this, but apparently that wasn't the case. That post went viral locally. The guy did come forward and turn the money over to the police. His name wasn't released, and he hasn't commented. There have also been no charges pressed. There was a big debate on social media, though, because people were mocking police for spending time trying to track down this guy. You know, our tax dollars should be put to better use, et cetera, et cetera. Others argued that if it was just sitting on the ground, it's finders keepers, right? Even crazier, the police chief gave a press conference on Monday addressing the multiple recent shootings they're investigating, and then spent a few minutes talking about the alleged Walmart thief, saying property is property, and if they didn't post about it, he wouldn't return the cash. And if you had something that you lost, would you want it returned or to have someone else just keep it? Nobody said if this thief saw the person drop the money. And again, I think we're using thief in an interesting way here. If they did, they made no attempt to return it. And that's more dishonest than just seeing random cash on the ground and pocketing it. But again, we don't know if that's what happened. So this just seems like a whole bunch of nonsense, if you ask me. What are you going to do? I'm ready to move on from this because this is a whole bunch of silliness. But that's really what we bring you on the Big Dog Dummy, brought to you by Roto-Rooter.
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3: 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On 81 northbound, pretty heavy going toward Hedgesville Road, and then you're fine into Hagerstown. 70 westbound traffic slows 270 over to 340, and then you're going to slow when you get to Downsville Pike to 81, then you're fine to Hancock. On 15 out of Leesburg, it's off and on to Luckett. It's pretty heavy at Point of Rocks and Mountville Road. Route 9 in the Berlin Turnpike, pretty heavy. Traffic slows after Percival Road, and it stays heavy over to Harper's Ferry Road. Then you're fine to Charlestown and Martinsburg. 340 westbound Harper's Ferry, traffic is going to be heavy. And Route 7 out of Leesburg to Winchester, traffic is going to be just fine. I don't see any problems at all. I'm Allie Oakley with traffic.
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4: Three people were sentenced to a combined 11 years in prison for violating federal firearms laws. This according to U.S. Attorney Matthew L. Harvey. Charlie Brett Parker, age 45, of Cumberland, Maryland, will serve 78 months in prison after stealing firearms from a pawn shop in Ridgely, West Virginia. Ricardo Xavier Jones, age 46, of Martinsburg, was sentenced to 18 months in federal prison for illegally possessing a firearm and ammunition. And Gary Owen Jones, age 55, of Martinsburg, received a sentence of 37 months in prison for unlawfully possessing a firearm. This was after a parole officer found a rifle in Jones's home during a routine visit. You can read more in an article at PanhandleNewsNetwork.com. A guest in this morning's Panhandle Live was Joe Kinzer. He's the now former Berkeley County prosecuting attorney, as he was appointed by Governor Jim Justice to serve in the 27th Judicial Circuit. He said it was hard to leave the prosecutor's office, but he's leaving it in very capable hands.
5: This was, without a doubt, the hardest decision I've ever had to make. One of the reasons why it was so hard for me was because of how much I love what I do and what we have at the Berkeley County Prosecutor's Office and what I've been able to do in the time that I've been there as the elected. I think we had a great office.

0: I'm really proud of what we've done in the time I've been there and moved forward, but I would not have considered this if I wasn't comfortable and confident in the abilities of those in my office below me.
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1: The Martinsburg Bulldogs open up the 2026 high school football season this Thursday night against Hedgesville. You can hear the game on the Panhandle News Network. Bulldog head coach Dave Walker reflected on a slow start to last season and then an eventual loss to Morgantown in the state championship game.
3: Well, you know, we started out 0-2, so you know, we dug ourselves a little deep hole and we ran off 11 straight wins. I was really proud of the way they got better each week, and that's always something we're striving for, is to get better every day and try to get better each week, and I thought we really did that. As far as that particular day, you know, it just wasn't a good day for us. We got out-coached, we got out-played, we waited too long to play.
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4: Here's your Panhandle News Network forecast. Tonight, expect clouds to build up with a low temperature of 66. Tomorrow, anticipate mostly cloudy skies with high humidity. There may be a chance of a morning shower in some areas, followed by heavy thunderstorms in the afternoon. These storms could bring flooding rains and strong wind gusts. The high temperature will reach 87 degrees. With your exclusive 95.9 Big Dog AccuWeather forecast, I'm meteorologist Jason Catarina

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The devil went down to Georgia. He was looking for a soul to steal. He was in a bind because he was way behind and he was willing to make a deal. When he came across this young man sawing on a fiddle and playing it hot, and the devil jumped up on a hickory stump and said, "Boy, let me tell you what. I guess you didn't know it, but I'm a fiddle player too. And if you'd care to take a dare, I'll make a bet with you. Now you play pretty good fiddle, boy, but give the devil his due. I bet a fiddle of gold against your soul, because I think I'm better than you." The boy said, "My name's Johnny, and it might be a sin, but I'll take your bet, and you're gonna regret, because I'm the best as ever been."

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And then a band of demons joined in and it sounded something like

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0: 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I'm Daniel Woods, rolling along into the 5 o'clock hour, which means it's time for the 5 o'clock traffic jam. 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
2: 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On 81 northbound, traffic is going to slow getting up to Hedgesville Road. 70 westbound, traffic slows 270 over to 340. Traffic slows Downsville Pike to 81. The rest of the ride to Big Pool and Hancock, it's good. 15 leaving Leesburg, it's pretty heavy. Heavy on your way into Luckett's, Point of Rocks, and Mountville Road. Route 9 in the Berlin Turnpike, pretty heavy. Heavy after Percival Road, it's going to stay heavy to Harper's Ferry Road. Then you're fine to Charlestown and Martinsburg. Westbound 340. Traffic is going to slow when you get to Harper's Ferry. I don't see any accidents on Route 7, but it is going to be heavy after you pass Route 9. Then you're fine. Bluemont, I would say a little bit heavier there. Then you're going to be fine into Winchester. I'm Allie Oakley with traffic.

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0: It's Highway 101 on 95.9 The Big Dog. This is your home for genuine country gold. And it's fast food talk time because we need to get into this. There's some admissions coming out in the fast food world. Burger King has announced new chicken nuggets and sauces because of customer complaints. And now Burger King agrees. They say they got thousands of complaints about chicken nuggets that are rubbery, dry, and disappointing. And now they say they've reevaluated the process and the recipe, and there are new nuggets on the way September 1st. That is a win for you out there. There's also a win for me, at the very least. Burger King, not necessarily my favorite, but a win for me. McDonald's is bringing back its popular spicy chicken nuggets for the first time in 2 years, also back on September 1st for a limited time. But this is it's a nugget-filled day, so to speak. Arby's is bringing back their limited-time steak nuggets. I'm not getting steak from Arby's, sorry. And Wendy's is admitting it's dropped the ball. The CEO of Wendy's says their food quality has been not the top priority in recent years, but they are changing that. I will say this. I spend a lot of time on the road traveling for various jobs in the sports world, and I would appreciate some higher quality fast food. Maybe I'll give these Burger King nuggets a crack because it sounds like they're going in the right direction. I will be partaking of some McDonald's spicy nuggets. Let me know what you think. Where do you want to see some changes in your favorite fast food chains? And is there an underrated fast food option that you think I'm missing out on? Let me know. That Big Dog text line's open, 855-959-3294.
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2: 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On 81 between Winchester and Martinsburg, we do have a big old slowdown here between Route 11 and Route 7 in Winchester. It's both sides for that big old slowdown there. And then as you go into Martinsburg, traffic slowed through the construction zone at Dry Run Road. On Hedgesville Road, there was an accident near Cumbo Road, so watch out for direction there. Also on the westbound side of 70, still heavy leaving Frederick, heavy on the approach to 81, then you find Hancock 15, Leesburg, heavy into Luckett's, then you're going to slow when you get to St. Clair Lane, to Point of Rocks and Mountville Road, Route 9 of the Berlin Turnpike, heavy after Percival Road, that stays through to Harper's Ferry Road, then you find into Charlestown and Martinsburg, 340 westbound, still heavy in Harper's Ferry, O'Malley, Oakley with traffic.
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3: Here's your Panhandle News Network forecast. Tonight, expect clouds to build up with a low temperature of 66. Tomorrow, anticipate mostly cloudy skies with high humidity. There may be a chance of a morning shower in some areas, followed by heavy thunderstorms in the afternoon. These storms could bring flooding rains and strong wind gusts. The high temperature will reach 87 degrees. With your exclusive 95.9 Big Dog AccuWeather forecast, I'm meteorologist Jason Catarina

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2: 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On 81 between Winchester, Martinsburg, and Hagerstown, listen up. You got a crash. It's on the southbound side before you get to Route 7. As you ride into Winchester, traffic is solid before you get to Route 11. The northbound side looks at it. Northbound 81, you've got that construction zone heading up toward Tavern Road, Dry Run Road, up to Hedgesville Road. Hedgesville Road completely shut down at Cumbo Road, and that is going to be until further notice. Very serious accident there. 70 westbound, slowing at 270 over to 340, Sharpsburg Pike to 81, then you find to Hancock, 15 Leesburg, heavy. Heavy, Luckett's heavy at Point of Rocks and Mountville Road, Route 9 of the Berlin Turnpike heavy. Route 9 Hillsboro, traffic's heavy to Harper's Ferry Road, the rest of the ride to Charlestown and Martinsburg. Traffic is fine. I'm Allie Oakley with traffic.
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2: 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We have some slower traffic on the northbound side past Dry Run Road, and then you're going to be fine. I mean, Williamsport a little bit heavy. There was a crash southbound side of 81 as you were riding into Winchester south of Route 11, but they got it moved out of the way. We're dealing with the residual delays, and they are clearing out. 70 westbound from 270 over to 340. Traffic's heavy. Heavy on the approach to 81. Then you're fine to Hancock. 15 out of Leesburg. It's heavy to White's Ferry. Heavy into Luckett's. Heavy when you get to St. Clair Lane to Point of Rocks. Route 9 to Berlin Turnpike. Heavy. Heavy Hillsboro to Harper's Ferry Road. Then you're going to be fine. Charlestown to Martinsburg. 340 westbound. Traffic is going to be heavy into Harper's Ferry as well. I'm Allie Oakley with traffic.
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3: Three people were sentenced to a combined 11 years in prison for violating federal firearms laws. This according to U.S. Attorney Matthew L. Harvey. Charlie Brett Parker, age 45, of Cumberland, Maryland, will serve 78 months in prison after stealing firearms from a pawn shop in Ridgely, West Virginia. Ricardo Xavier Jones, age 46, of Martinsburg, was sentenced to 18 months in federal prison for illegally possessing a firearm and ammunition. And Gary Owen Jones, age 55, of Martinsburg, received a sentence of 37 months in prison for unlawfully possessing a firearm. This was after a parole officer found a rifle in Jones's home during a routine visit. You can read more in an article at PanhandleNewsNetwork.com. A guest in this morning's Panhandle Live was Joe Kinzer. He's the now former Berkeley County prosecuting attorney, as he was appointed by Governor Jim Justice to serve in the 27th Judicial Circuit. He said it was hard to leave the prosecutor's office, but he's leaving it in very capable hands.
4: This was, without a doubt, the hardest decision I've ever had to make. One of the reasons why it was so hard for me was because of how much I love what I do and what we have at the Berkeley County Prosecutor's Office, and what I've been able to do in the time that I've been there as the elected. I think we had a great office. I'm really proud of what we've done in the time I've been there and moved forward, but I would not have considered this if I wasn't comfortable and confident in the abilities of those in my office below me.
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3: The Martinsburg Bulldogs open up the 2026 high school football season this Thursday night against Hedgesville. You can hear the game on the Panhandle News Network. Bulldog head coach Dave Walker reflected on a slow start to last season and then an eventual loss to Morgantown in the state championship game.
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8: Here's your Panhandle News Network forecast. Tonight, expect clouds to build up with a low temperature of 66. Tomorrow, anticipate mostly cloudy skies with high humidity. There may be a chance of a morning shower in some areas, followed by heavy thunderstorms in the afternoon. These storms could bring flooding rains and strong wind gusts. The high temperature will reach 87 degrees. With your exclusive 95.9 Big Dog AccuWeather forecast, I'm meteorologist Jason Caterina

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Half Cherokee and Choctaw. 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

That's Alabama on 95.9 The Big Dog. We are your home for genuine country gold. Getting things started on the final hour of the Big Dog Ride Home. I did mention we've got a new 50% Friday this week to Capen Resort Golf Course. We've also got a 50% Friday archive deal. Marco's New York Pizza. 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
1: 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On 81, between Winchester, not bad. Martinsburg, slowing at Dry Run Road to get up toward Hedgesville Road. But listen, Hedgesville Road is closed. Hedgesville Road is closed after Ridge Road, closer to Cumbo Road, and that's for an accident. So both directions, be ready. For some direction. It's going to be closed until further notice. 70 westbound traffic slows at 340, a little bit at South Mountain, then you're fine. Hagerstown to Hancock, 15, leaving Leesburg to White's Ferry. Traffic's heavy. Heavy into Luckett's. Heavy when you get to St. Clair Lane to Point of Rocks. Route 9, lining up at the Berlin Turnpike, Hillsborough Road to Harper's Ferry Road, then you're fine into Charlestown and Martinsburg. I'm Allie Oakley with traffic.
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0: Genuine Country Gold final hour rolling on the Big Dog Ride Home. And that Genuine Country Gold just isn't going to stop. We're getting you through your hump day, folks. It's Alan Jackson.
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Big Dog cooking along on the Big Dog Ride Home. And I love bringing you these silly surveys because it just makes me question what's going on in our society a lot of the time. 79% of people admit to speeding in the United States. 15% say frequently. 30% say sometimes. 34% say rarely. And only 21% say never. And I have to believe 21% of people are also liars. 31% of people say they do it to get around slower drivers, 25% to reach their destination faster, and 21% to avoid holding up traffic. Interesting. I do understand the keeping up with the flow of traffic argument, because that is something, if you've driven on I-81 recently or anytime ever, you know what they're talking about there. Interesting stuff. I will not incriminate myself. And I will leave my opinion on the matter out. But if you're willing to throw out your situation here on the Big Dog Ride Home, let me know. What are you doing out there on the roads? It's a safe space. Talk to me. Big Dog text line, 855-959-3294.

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4: Here's your Panhandle News Network forecast. Tonight, expect clouds to build up with a low temperature of 66. Tomorrow, anticipate mostly cloudy skies with high humidity. There may be a chance of a morning shower in some areas, followed by heavy thunderstorms in the afternoon. These storms could bring flooding rains and strong wind gusts. The high temperature will reach 87 degrees. With your exclusive 95.9 Big Dog AccuWeather forecast, I'm meteorologist Jason Catarina

0: out on the water this summer?
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Darling, I've wasted a lot of years not seeing the real you. But tonight your beauty is shining through. And I never took the time to let you know. So before he takes you away, please let me say.

0: That's George Strait, and this is 95.9 The Big Dog. We are your home for genuine country gold, wrapping things up on the Big Dog Ride Home, getting ready to say so long, but just until tomorrow for a little Friday Eve edition of the program. And oh, by the way, folks, high school football starts in West Virginia tomorrow night. Metro News Television app, your place for the WVSSAC kickoff game, and we're going to have all kinds of high school sports going down around the area this Friday night, so you're going to want to check that out as well. But I'll talk to you tomorrow. Until then, that's Thursday. No, tomorrow's Thursday. That's Wednesday. Second time I've done that this week. That's Wednesday. I'm Daniel Woods, and I am out of here.
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0: Brett Parker, age 45, of Cumberland, Maryland, will serve 78 months in prison after stealing firearms from a pawn shop in Ridgely, West Virginia. Ricardo Xavier Jones, age 46, of Martinsburg, was sentenced to 18 months in federal prison for illegally possessing a firearm and ammunition. And Gary Owen Jones, age 55, of Martinsburg, received a sentence of 37 months in prison for unlawfully possessing a firearm. This was after a parole officer found a rifle in Jones's home during a routine visit. You can read more in an article at PanhandleNewsNetwork.com. A guest in this morning's Panhandle Live was Joe Kinzer. He's the now former Berkeley County prosecuting attorney, as he was appointed by Governor Jim Justice to serve in the 27th Judicial Circuit. He said it was hard to leave the prosecutor's office, but he's leaving it in very capable hands.
1: This was, without a doubt, the hardest decision I've ever had to make. One of the reasons why it was so hard for me was because of how much I love what I do and what we have at the Berkeley County Prosecutor's Office, and what I've been able to do in the time that I've been there as the elected. I think we had a great office. I'm really proud of what we've done in the time I've been there and moved forward, but I would not have considered this if I wasn't comfortable and confident in the abilities of those in my office below me.
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0: The Martinsburg Bulldogs open up the 2026 high school football season this Thursday night against Hedgesville. You can hear the game on the Panhandle News Network. Bulldog head coach Dave Walker reflected on a slow start to last season and then an eventual loss to Morgantown in the state championship game.
3: Well, you know, we started out 0-2, so we dug ourselves a real deep hole, and we ran off 11 straight wins. I was really proud of the way they got better each week, and that's always something we're striving for, is to get better every day and to try to get better each week, and I thought we really did that. As far as that particular day, it just wasn't a good day for us. We got out-coached, we got out-played, we waited too long to play.
0: With sports, I'm Luke Woods.
4: Here's your Panhandle News Network forecast. Tonight, expect clouds to build up with a low temperature of 66. Tomorrow, anticipate mostly cloudy skies with high humidity. There may be a chance of a morning shower in some areas, followed by heavy thunderstorms in the afternoon. These storms could bring flooding rains and strong wind gusts. The high temperature will reach 87 degrees. With your exclusive 95.9 Big Dog AccuWeather forecast, I'm meteorologist Jason Catarina

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Welcome into Wednesday. It's TJ Allen. This is Big Dog Nation. 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Brad Paisley kicking it off. It's I'm Gonna Miss Her. It's The Big Dog.

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1: 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Sawyer Brown in 6 days on the road. It's TJ Allen at Big Dog Nation. The 2026 Radiothon to benefit WVU Medicine's Gullah Saunders Children's in Morgantown last Thursday and Friday took in over $130,000 for the hospital. We would like to thank all of you Big Dogs that helped donate. 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

0: 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If the world had a front porch, that's Tracy Lawrence. I am TJ Allen. This is Big Dog Nation. You can wake up with Bob Steele every weekday morning with the five times over caffeinated morning show. Every weekday morning, Bob has live local weather, news, traffic, sports, everything you need to get your day started off just right. 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
2: Here's your Panhandle News Network forecast. Tonight, expect clouds to build up with a low temperature of 66. Tomorrow, anticipate mostly cloudy skies with high humidity. There may be a chance of a morning shower in some areas, followed by heavy thunderstorms in the afternoon. These storms could bring flooding rains and strong wind gusts. The high temperature will reach 87 degrees. With your exclusive 95.9 Big Dog AccuWeather forecast, I'm meteorologist Jason Catarina

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